0: Así es, Radio.
1: Es W.
2: Right about now. The Funk Soul Brother. 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

0: 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Only know you love her when you let her go. 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

0: Vincent trabajó junto a Ernie Ball Music Man para crear un modelo de guitarra que pesa poco más de 3 kilos, con un cuello mucho más alto que el de las guitarras convencionales y con una curva que se acomoda para darle más espacio al pecho. Este modelo ha roto barreras de género, ya que ha sido utilizado por The Linda Lindas, Omar Rodríguez de The Mars Volta, Beck y el propio Jack White.
1: It had to be the kind of guitar that you pick up and then you don't want to play any other guitars.
0: Soy Daniela Anguiano y esto fue Historia Detrás de la Guitarra en Música W.
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5: Everything that's happening today. That was that. And the book in Spanish.
6: A grandiose introduction. It's such an honor to be here.
5: We are obsessed with thinkers. We are obsessed with psychology. We are obsessed with having amazing voices with, you know, from all around the world to enrich our audience and make us wiser.
6: Thank you so much.
5: Thank you so much.
6: Thank
5: for
6: you for having
5: here.
6: Me. Thank you.
5: Oh, thank you so much. So, well, let's start at the beginning.
6: Yeah.
5: What is being a narcissist? What does that look like? So what does that mean?
6: It's tricky, right? Because a lot of people think this is a disorder. This is a diagnosis. It's a description of someone's personality. Okay, to be a narcissist is to be a person who has a narcissistic personality. Just like if I said you're conscientious, it would mean you have a conscientious personality. Does that make sense?
5: Yeah.
6: But what that word means is many traits and patterns, things like entitlement, arrogance, selfishness, extreme need for validation and attention, very little empathy for other people. Just put themselves first. They don't manage their emotions well. If they get angry, they'll just explode. And this translates in their personality into behaviors. They're manipulative. They do a thing called gaslighting, which we can talk more about. They take advantage of other people. They betray other people. They lie to other people. And more than anything, they blame other people. So they'll do something bad and they'll blame someone else for the bad thing that they did. And so all of this together is who the person is. But here's the tricky part, Martha. The tricky part is narcissistic people can also be charming, charismatic, confident,
5: seductive.
6: They can have a lot of swagger, very attractive, very well put together. They put a lot of time and attention into how they look. So when you first meet them, if you don't know what you're dealing with, this might seem like the most interesting person in the room.
5: Okay. Jesus, Mother Mary. I have to say all that in Spanish.
6: It sounds better in Spanish.
5: Okay. Le digo, empezamos por el principio. ¿Qué es tener una personalidad narcisista? 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

It's like 10,000 spoons when all you need is a knife. It's meeting the man of my dreams and then meeting his beautiful wife. And isn't it ironic? Don't you think?

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Vamos a escucharnos. Something about you. When I'm looking at you, whatever. Keep looking at me. Getting scared now. Right? Don't feel me, baby. It's just Justin.